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15: The top stories this hour. Britain's new Prime Minister is preparing to set out measures aimed at easing the cost of living later. In a speech outside Number 10, Andy Burnham promised a 10-year plan for the country further down the line, while pledging more immediate help to deal with squeezed household finances. He claims the government needs to be better as he looks to take power out of Whitehall and carry it into every postcode in the land. The Makerfield MPs also made an end to rough sleeping a top priority and plans to build more council homes. He's named the most senior members of his cabinet to help achieve those ambitions. John Healey becomes Chancellor. Ed Miliband is the new Foreign Secretary, while Wes Streeting moves to Defence. There's been a purge of Starmer loyalists, with Rachel Reeves, David Lammy and Steve Reed all out. Labour peer Lord Blunkett, who Burnham has called his truest mentor, has this advice.
16: Stay the same. His values of family and community, of building from the bottom, of a communitarianism, which I'm very warm to, gives me hope that he'll be able to do it. And what he will need is the backing of all of us.
15: A 28-year-old man will appear in court later, charged with the murder of Anne Widdecombe. The Reform politician was found dead in her bungalow in Dartmoor 12 days ago. Head of National Counter-Terrorism Policing Assistant Commissioner Lawrence Taylor says they're still working to understand a motive.
17: This has been and remains a particularly intensive and complex investigation. Over the last week, our teams have gathered a huge amount of information, leading to over 800 lines of inquiry. Each of those needs assessing carefully and thoroughly.
15: An inquest into the former minister's death will open in Exeter later this morning. Newcastle manager Eddie Howe says Kevin Keegan was an inspiration and he's honoured to have called him a friend. The club's former boss has died aged 75 after battling cancer. From Sky News, I'm Daisy Steele.

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17: The top stories this hour. Andy Burnham will chair his first cabinet meeting later as he begins his first full day as Prime Minister. Britain's seventh PM in a decade spent his first hours in office assembling a new cabinet. John Healey replaces Rachel Reeves as Chancellor while Wes Streeting becomes Defence Secretary. Angela Rayner returns as Housing Secretary. Lucy Powell takes over at Education and Yvette Cooper becomes Health Secretary. Ed Miliband's been appointed Foreign Secretary while Shabana Mahmood remains Home Secretary. Mr. Burnham is expected to unveil measures aimed at easing the cost of living later, but former Gordon Brown adviser Lord Wood says events overseas could quickly force the new Prime Minister to focus on foreign policy.
6: Andy Burnham would like to be a Prime Minister that focuses overwhelmingly on domestic policy. Of course, he'll be pulled towards the White House, towards Brussels, towards issues around the Gulf, Ukraine, Russia war. These are massive priorities. These are not things happening over there. These are things that have impact here day after day.
17: An inquest into the death of Anne Widdecombe will open in Exeter this morning. The former Conservative minister, who later joined Reform, was found dead at her home on Dartmoor earlier this month. Yesterday, a 28-year-old suspect was charged with her murder. Fans across football and beyond have been remembering Kevin Keegan, who's died of cancer at the age of 75. A legendary player for Liverpool, the former England captain was also synonymous with Newcastle, where he was the manager who almost took them to the title. Ex-Merseyside striker John Aldridge says he'll always be loved.
18: Wherever he went, he just gave everything that he had. And I know a lot of Newcastle fans, and they love him as much as Liverpool football club supporters did as well. He, as a player, as a person, as a manager, he was amazing.
17: Controversial influencer Andrew Tate and his brother Tristan have appeared in court in Florida after the UK requested their extradition to face new charges. From Sky News, I'm Daisy Steele.
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15: The top stories this hour. Andy Burnham is expected to set out a series of measures later to give breathing space to people struggling with the cost of living. The new Prime Minister has vowed to make life's essentials more affordable, as well as ending rough sleeping and building more social housing. Britain's seventh PM in a decade spent his first hours in office assembling a new cabinet. John Healey replaces Rachel Reeves as Chancellor, while Wes Streeting becomes Defence Secretary. Speaking outside Number 10 yesterday, Mr Burnham promised he'd deliver a new economic model for Britain. These people in Runcorn say they feel left behind.
16: We need something different, we need something new, not just a rehash of what we've had before.
17: We need somebody there who's at our side and who's looking out for us.
18: We've been let down, this country's been let down from past governments. Labour is our chosen government, you know, but the leadership hasn't been there.
15: An inquest into the death of Anne Widdecombe will open in Exeter this morning. The former Conservative minister was found dead at her home on Dartmoor earlier this month. Yesterday, 28-year-old Joshua Kerry from Rotherham was charged with her murder. The US says it's carried out a 10th consecutive night of strikes on Iran, targeting military sites around the Strait of Hormuz. President Trump says Tehran has been hit very hard after three US soldiers were killed. Newcastle continues to mourn Kevin Keegan this morning following his death from cancer, aged 75. The former European Footballer of the Year played for the North East club in the twilight of his career and later managed them. Speaking on Sky Sports in 2013, Keegan says he always felt an emotional pull towards the black and white stripes.
19: My father was a Geordie. Without ever being to Newcastle, I felt this thing inside me, maybe in my genes almost, that was a pull. And every time I went up there to play, even with Liverpool, when I played against him in the cup final, it felt something really special.
15: And Lionel Messi says the pain of Argentina's World Cup final defeat to Spain is immense and it'll take time to heal. From Sky News, I'm Daisy Steele.

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10: The top stories this hour. The new Chancellor says helping families with the cost of living is the government's immediate priority as Andy Burnham's new cabinet gets to work.
11: The Prime Minister and I have talked about how we will work in lockstep to meet the fiscal rules with a buffer against uncertainty and how we'll make life more affordable for working people right across the UK.
10: That was John Healey, who's replaced Rachel Reeves as Chancellor. Ed Miliband has become Foreign Secretary. Angela Rayner returns as Housing Secretary. Shabana Mahmood remains Home Secretary. And Wes Streeting is the new Defence Secretary. The new Prime Minister has promised to unveil his first cost of living measures later today as part of what he calls a circuit breaker for Britain. An inquest into the death of Anne Widdecombe will open in Exeter this morning. The former Conservative minister, who later joined Reform, was found dead at her home on Dartmoor earlier this month. Yesterday, 28-year-old Joshua Kerry from Rotherham was charged with her murder. The US says it's carried out a 10th consecutive night of strikes on Iran, targeting military sites around the Strait of Hormuz. President Trump says Tehran has been hit very hard after three US soldiers were killed. Newcastle fans have been paying tribute to Kevin Keegan following their former player and manager's death. aged 75.
12: He saved the club. We were going into the third division. We were going nowhere. We were going out of business. He saved the club. This wouldn't be here if it wasn't for him. That's why he's King Kev. That's why he's a legend.
13: He got promoted. He attracted the legs of Beardsley and modelled in the team and made them better players. His impact on the club, just you can't even measure it.
10: Keegan also enjoyed a trophy-laden spell at Liverpool, was named World Player of the Year twice, and captained and managed England. And Donald Trump has imposed a 50% tariff on a wide range of Canadian imports, escalating a dispute with one of America's biggest trading partners. The new duties are aimed at products including wine, hockey sticks, and cement. France Sky News, I'm Daisy Stewart.

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15: The top stories this hour. The new Chancellor says helping families with the cost of living is the government's immediate priority as the Prime Minister's new cabinet gets to work.
16: The Prime Minister and I have talked about how we will work in lockstep to meet the fiscal rules with a buffer against uncertainty and how we'll make life more affordable for working people right across the UK.
15: John Healey has replaced Rachel Reeves as Chancellor. Ed Miliband's become Foreign Secretary. Angela Rayner returns as Housing Secretary, while Shabana Mahmood remains Home Secretary, and Wes Streeting's the new Defence Secretary. Andy Burnham's promised to unveil his first cost of living measures today as part of what he calls a circuit breaker for Britain. In other news, an inquest into the death of Anne Widdecombe will open in Exeter this morning. The former Conservative minister, who later joined Reform, was found dead at her home in Devon earlier this month. Yesterday, a 28-year-old man was charged with the 78-year-old's murder. Joshua Kerry, who's from Rotherham, is due at Westminster Magistrates Court today. The US says it's carried out a 10th consecutive night of strikes on Iran, targeting military sites around the Strait of Hormuz. President Trump says Tehran has been hit very hard. And finally, Newcastle is continuing to mourn Kevin Keegan this morning following his death from cancer, aged 75.
17: I think they should put a shrine up in Elizabeth's Inn they went Bobby Robson died. The people here flow out for respect.
18: And I'm looking at that Shearer statue, and I'm sure there'll be another one, and Sir Bobby Robson, there'll be another one at King Kev.
15: The former European Footballer of the Year played for the North East club in the twilight of his career and later managed them. Speaking in 2013, Keegan said he always felt an emotional pull towards the black and white stripes.
19: My father was a Geordie. Without ever being to Newcastle, I felt this thing inside me, maybe in my genes almost, that was a pull. And every time I went up there to play, even with Liverpool, when I played against in the cup final, it felt something really special.
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15: Dry and sunny for most of the UK again today. Hot too, with highs at around 29 Celsius. That's the latest. I'm Becky Cahill.
20: And now, more of The Decade That Did It All. 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

Derek and the Dominoes, Layla, just after six, Tuesday morning, 21st of July, Greatest Hits Radio 70s. Hope there's some sunshine outside your window. Another hot one in the offering. Stay cool if you can. I've already walked the dog. I'm Lynn Parsons, here until 10, celebrating the music and memories from the decade that did it all with songs like this.

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0: 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Just after that, your phone could ring. If it does, just answer it. If Kate Thornton is at the other end, you've won £400,000, my friend.
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20: Long delays anti-clockwise on the M25. The carriage road has been closed following a serious accident between Junction 2 for the A2 at the Darrenth Interchange and the Dartford Crossing, with queues back towards Junction 3 for the Swanley Interchange. And in Norfolk, following an accident in the early hours at Thetford, the A11 remains closed northbound from the Brandon Road roundabout towards the A1066 Munford Road. And no change in Derbyshire following last night's accident. The A52 Brian Clough Way remains closed westbound for investigation work from the M1 at Junction 25 towards the Borough Wash turnoff.
10: 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Across the

0: So dreamy, England Dan and John Ford Coley. I'd really love to see you tonight. Greatest Hits Radio 70s, Other Side of the Headlines at 6:30. It's the Bee Gees.
1: New Prime Minister Andy Burnham is to reveal cost of living measures on his first full day of the job. He's put the ex-Defence Secretary John Healey in charge of finances, replacing Rachel Reeves as Chancellor, with Angela Rayner and Wes Streeting, among others, back in Cabinet. Meanwhile, we're just hearing Mr Burnham's announced VAT on domestic electricity bills will be removed in England, Wales and Scotland from October and will be funded by the cancelled Digital ID scheme. Northern Ireland will receive comparable funding. In other news, an inquest into the death of Anne Widdecombe will open in Exeter this morning. The former Conservative minister, who later joined Reform, was found dead at her home in Devon earlier this month. Yesterday, a 28-year-old man was charged with the 78-year-old's murder. He's due in court today. And Alan Shearer describes Kevin Keegan as his hero, manager and friend following his death at 75. Prince William's also paid tribute, saying the footballing legend inspired generations. That's the latest. I'm Becky Carr.
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13: Severe delays anti-clockwise on the M25. They're holding the traffic again from this morning's accident just past the Dartford Tunnel at Junction 1A, with queues back towards the M20 at Junction 3 for the Swanley Interchange. That's affecting traffic clockwise as well, with queues back over the Q2 bridge back towards Lakeside at Junction 30. And it's slowing the West Midlands, as you'd north on the M5. That's partially blocked from Junction 1 for West Bromwich towards the M6 interchange. And in Nottinghamshire, in Dunham, the A57 has been closed from an accident there between Laneham Road and Lowe Street.
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Fleetwood Mac, Rihanna, greatest hits, Radio 70s. Still to come this Tuesday morning, Al Green, The Kinks, Andrew Gold, Earth, Wind & Fire, and Frankie Valli.

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11: Psst. You. Yeah, you. 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Up to whatever. We just wanted to let you know there's a lotto draw coming up, and
12: it could be you.
11: 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Lotto. From the National Lottery. Rules and procedures apply. Players must be 18 or over.
13: There are two types of drive you can have on the motorway. One that feels like this.
14: One that feels
13: like this. The difference is just a few little changes, like giving more space to the car in front or not hogging the middle lane, because being a little more considerate on the road actually reduces congestion and collisions, which transforms everyone's journey, so we all feel a little less and a lot more. National Highways.
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18: The top stories this hour. The Prime Minister, Andy Burnham, is using his first full day in office to try to help with the cost of living. VAT will be removed from household energy bills in England, Wales and Scotland from October. The government says it'll cut around £45 from the yearly price cap, with Northern Ireland getting comparable funding. In his first speech outside Number 10 yesterday, Mr Burnham pledged to end rough sleeping. Mike Clark from London homelessness charity The Passage Centre tells us he's feeling hopeful.
19: The day that he was about to become Prime Minister, the very first thing that he did around about 6:30 in the morning was to choose to come to the passage, to see the realities of poverty firsthand, then to meet with people who've had lived experience but are now off the streets.
18: Meanwhile, a new look cabinet is meeting this morning. Among the changes, John Healey has replaced Rachel Reeves as Chancellor, Ed Miliband's Foreign Secretary, and Angela Rayner returns as Housing Secretary. In other news today, a man's due in court today charged with the murder of former MP Anne Widdecombe. Joshua Kerry, who's 28 and from Rotherham, will appear at Westminster Magistrates Court. Meanwhile, an inquest into Ms. Widdecombe's death gets underway in Exeter later this morning. The US says it's carried out a 10th consecutive night of strikes on Iran, targeting military sites around the Strait of Hormuz. President Trump says Tehran has been hit very hard. Iran says it's fighting a full-scale war with America, but says diplomatic contacts with Washington are ongoing. Tributes are continuing to be paid to footballing legend Kevin Keegan, who's died after a battle with cancer. Newcastle boss Eddie Howe says the 75-year-old was an inspiration. And do you have a favourite motorway? Well, a big survey has ranked the M20 in Kent as the most popular one in England. Second comes the M56 in Greater Manchester, my personal favourite. But the M27 in Hampshire has been ranked the country's worst motorway, with people saying it's because of roadworks and delays.
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18: Dry and sunny for most of the UK again today. Hot too, with highs at around 29 Celsius. That's the latest. I'm Becky Cahill.
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Buggles, Tuesday morning, greatest hits, Radio 70s. Hello, I'm Lynn Parsons, here until 10. It's just after 7. If you're having trouble waking up, as usual, I've got your back. Kettle's on, I've made you cheese on toast with Worcester sauce sprinkled on top. Oh, yes.

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0: 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Lines close at 5 p.m. this Friday, the 24th of July. Just after that, Kate Thornton will make the call. 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
10: queues heading out of Nottingham towards Derby this morning. Actually, west on the A52 Brian Clough Way. The carriageway remains closed from last night's accident from the M1 at Junction 25 and the Borough Wash turn-off. And queues heading out of Stoke-on-Trent through Longton, actually east on the A50. An accident partially blocking the carriageway just after Herring Cross. And severe delays anti-clockwise on the M25. A lane slap from this morning's serious accident just prior to the Dartford Tunnel at Junction 1A. The queues back towards the M20 at Junction 3 for the Swanley Interchange. The queues clockwise back towards Lakeside.
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0: After the love has gone, Earth, Wind and Fire, greatest hits, Radio 70s. Other side of the headlines at 7:30. Billy Ocean.
1: Prime Minister Andy Burnham is using his first full day in office to try to help with the cost of living. VAT will be removed from household energy bills in England, Wales and Scotland from October. The government says that'll cut around £45 from the yearly price cap, with Northern Ireland getting comparable funding. Last night we got details of Mr Burnham's new look cabinet, with John Healey named Chancellor, Angela Rayner's back as Housing Secretary. They'll be meeting this morning. In other news, a man's due in court later charged with the murder of former MP Anne Widdecombe. Joshua Kerry, who's 28 and from Rotherham, will appear at Westminster Magistrates Court. Alan Shearer's described Kevin Keegan as his hero, manager and friend following his death at 75. Prince William is also among those paying tribute. He says the footballing legend inspired generations. And a big survey has ranked the M20 in Kent as the most popular motorway in England, but the M27 in Hampshire has been ranked the country's worst. That's the latest. I'm Becky Carr. Hill.

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11: Longkeys Lane, Kent, Ashford South on the A21 through Lamberhurst. An accident partially blocking the carriage at Beach Lane with queues back towards Kipping's Cross and lengthy delays on the M25 anti-clockwise. Lane still out from this morning's accident just prior to the Dartford Tunnel with queues back towards the M20 at Junction 3 and the Swanley Interchange. Queues heading out of Stoke-on-Trent through Longton as the A50 remains partially blocked eastbound following an accident just after Heron Cross. However, the A52 Brian Clough Way has reopened heading into Derby between the M1 at Junction 25 and Borough Wash.
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Go Paul Simon, me and Julio, Down by the Schoolyard, greatest hits radio 70s still to play this Tuesday morning. Roxy Music, T-Rex, Anita Ward, Stevie Wonder and the Detroit Spinners.

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16: Top stories this hour. Andy Burnham has cut taxes on household electricity bills after making this promise in his first speech as Prime Minister yesterday.
17: I can do something to give people some breathing space now, some help with the cost of living.
16: VAT is being removed in England, Scotland and Wales from October. Because of EU rules, Northern Ireland will get comparable funding to offer the same support. We're told it'll knock around £45 off typical annual bills and is being funded by the scrapping of a digital ID scheme. Meanwhile, Mr Burnham will chair his first cabinet meeting this morning. The former mayor of Greater Manchester has Manchester MPs Angela Rayner and Jonathan Reynolds as housing secretary and business secretary respectively, while John Healey has replaced Rachel Reeves as chancellor. Ed Miliband is foreign secretary. In other news, an inquest into the death of Anne Widdecombe will open in Exeter this morning. The former Conservative minister who later joined Reform was found dead at her home in Devon earlier this month. Yesterday, a 28-year-old man was charged with the 78-year-old's murder. Joshua Kerry, who's from Rotherham, is due at Westminster Magistrates Court today. Official figures out this morning show the jobless rate in the UK remained unchanged in the 3 months to May at 4.9%. Economists had expected it to rise. And Newcastle continues to mourn Kevin Keegan this morning following his death from cancer at 75.
18: And I'm looking at that Shearer statue and I'm sure there'll be another one, and Sir Bobby Robson, there'll be another one at King Kev.
19: I think they should put a shrine up in Leeds then. Like when Bobby Robson died.
16: Former European Footballer of the Year played for the North East club in the twilight of his career and later managed them. Speaking in 2013, Keegan said he always felt an emotional pull towards the black and white stripes.
20: My father was a Geordie. Without ever being to Newcastle, I felt this thing inside me, maybe in my genes almost, that was a pull. And every time I went up there to play, even with Liverpool, when I played against in the cup final, it felt something really special.
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16: Dry and sunny for most of the UK again today. Hot too, with highs at around 29 Celsius. That's the latest. I'm Becky Cahill.
14: And now, more of... decade that did it all.

The mighty Roxy Music, Love is the Drug, just after 8. Another hot one planned for Tuesday. Stay cool if you can. I'm Lynn Parsons, sprinkling chocolate on your cappuccino between now and 10 with songs like this.

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0: 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Lines close 5 p.m. this coming Friday. Just after that, Kate Thornton will make the call. If your phone rings, simply answer it. And £400,000 is yours to spend however you wish. Good luck.
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13: So now in Manchester, as you're south on the M6, an accident partially blocking the carriageway from Junction 27 for Standish towards the M58 at Junction 26. And lengthy queues as well through Denbighshire, as you're west on the A55 North Wales Expressway towards a breakdown, closing the exit slip for St Asaph at Junction 27. And lengthy delays anti-clockwise on the M25. Got a broken down lorry at Junction 24 for Potter's Bar, with an accident still closing a lane just part of the Dartford Tunnel, with queues back towards the M20 at Junction 3 and the Swanley Interchange.
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0: Mr. Big, Romeo, Greatest Hits, Radio 70s, after the headlines at 8:30, Barry White.
1: Prime Minister Andy Burnham is using his first full day in office to try to help with the cost of living. A VAT will be removed from household energy bills in England, Wales and Scotland from October. The government says that'll cut around £45 from the yearly price cap, with Northern Ireland getting comparable funding. Last night we got details of Mr Burnham's new look cabinet, with John Healey named Chancellor, Angela Rayner's back as Housing Secretary. They'll be meeting this morning. In other news, a man is due in court later charged with the murder of former MP Ann Widdecombe. Joshua Kerry, who's 28 and from Rotherham, will appear at Westminster Magistrates Court. Alan Shearer's described Kevin Keegan as his hero, manager and friend following his death at 75. Prince William is also among those paying tribute. He says the footballing legend inspired generations. And a big survey has ranked the M20 in Kent as the most popular motorway in England. But the M27 in Hampshire has been ranked the country's worst. That's the latest. I'm Becky Carr.
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3: 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But I don't know about that. 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
11: Stationary now in Essex, as you'd south on the M11. All traffic being held to move an accident between Junction 9 for Saffron Walden and Junction 8 for Bishop Stortford. And you've got long delays anti-clockwise on the M25. Lane 1 remains closed from this morning's accident just prior to the Dartford Tunnel. And staying in Kent, you've got long queues as well through Lamberhurst, as you'd south on the A21. That remains partially blocked to Beach Lane with queues back towards Kipping's Cross. And still queuing out of Stoke-on-Trent, as you'd east on the A50. That remains partially blocked at Longton just after Heron Cross.
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in Hove. Have a brilliant Tuesday, my friends. Still to come on the show, Bachman Turner Overdrive, Dollar, Al Stewart, Wings, and this darling of a song from Neil Sedaka.

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14: The top stories this hour. Prime Minister Andy Burnham is using his first full day in office to try to help with the cost of living. VAT will be removed from household energy bills in England, Wales and Scotland from October. The government says they'll cut around £45 from the yearly price cap, with Northern Ireland getting comparable funding. In his first speech outside Number 10 yesterday, Mr Burnham pledged to end rough sleeping. Mike Clark from London homelessness charity The Passage Centre tells us he's feeling hopeful.
15: I think it's really quite telling that
3: on the day that he was about to become Prime Minister, the very first thing that he did around about 6:30 in the morning was to choose to come to the passage to see the realities of poverty firsthand.
14: Meanwhile, a new look cabinet will meet this morning. Among the changes, John Healey has replaced Rachel Reeves as Chancellor, Ed Miliband's Foreign Secretary, and Angela Rayner returns as Housing Secretary. In other news, a man's due in court today charged with the murder of former MP Anne Widdecombe. Joshua Kerry, who's 28 and from Rotherham, will appear at Westminster Magistrates Court. Meanwhile, an inquest into Ms. Widdecombe's death gets underway in Exeter this morning. Wage growth in the private sector is sitting at 2.9% over 3 months. That's a six-year low. Data from the Office for National Statistics also shows the unemployment rate remained flat at 4.9%. Newcastle fans are laying flowers outside at St. James's Park for Kevin Keegan.
4: I did hear him say, "Don't get me a statue before I'm away, before I'm gone." I think you're going to see another statue of a great man.
15: And how do you think the club should pay tribute to him?
16: Well, I think they should put a statue up, like they have at Bobby Robson in Alan Shearer.
14: The 75-year-old footballing legend died yesterday after a battle with cancer. And a big survey has ranked the M20 in Kent as the most popular motorway in England. Second is the M56 in Greater Manchester in Cheshire. That's my personal favourite. But the M27 in Hampshire has been ranked the country's worst motorway. People say that's because of roadworks and delays.
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14: Dry and sunny for most of the UK again today. Hot too, with highs at around 29 Celsius. That's the latest. I'm Becky Cahill.
13: And now, more of The Decade That Did It All. Across the UK,

Bachman, Turner Overdrive, You Ain't Seen Nothing Yet, just after nine, Tuesday morning, 21st of July. So good to have you on board. It is Greatest Hits Radio 70s. I'm Lynn Parsons, here until 10, and this is Van McCoy.

0: 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It's Dolla asking the question on Greatest Hits Radio 70s.
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0: 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Lines close at 5pm on Friday. Kate Thornton will make the call just after that. If your phone rings, please answer it. No special words to say. Well, you could say hello. That would be the polite thing to do, but that's not in the rules. If it's Kate, £400,000 in tax-free cash is all yours, my friend.
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4: Stay through now, Shed North on the M6 in the West Midlands. All traffic being held to move a breakdown from the M5 interchange in Junction 9 for Wensbury and Kews and Somerset, as you south on the M5. An accident has closed a lane between Junctions 24 and 25. That's Bridgewater down towards Taunton. So length of delays in Essex, as you south on the M11. A lane still out between Junction 9 for Saffron Walden and 8 for Bishop Stortford. However, slightly better news, as you anti-clockwise on the M25. All lanes have reopened from this morning's accident just prior to the Dartford Tunnel.
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15: It's queuing southbound on the M6 in Warwickshire. An accident has closed lane 1 between Coventry at junction 3 and the M69 at junction 2. And it's a long glaze as south on the M11 in Essex. An accident still closing lane 2 between junction 9 for Saffin Walden and junction 8, which is Stortford. Yet more queues anti-clockwise on the M25. Another accident now closing a lane just prior to Clackett Lane services. And it's crawling through Somerset as it's south on the M5. An accident closing lane between Bridgewater at junction 24 and Taunton at junction 25.
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0: I've loved your company this morning. I'm Lynn Parsons, back at 6 a.m. tomorrow. Whatever your plans for Tuesday, Andy Crane's here at 3 to soundtrack your afternoon. Ahead of that, Popmaster at 10:30. At 11, it's Ross Williams, and the non-stop 70s are on the way, including Gloria Gaynor, Mott the Hoople, and Captain and Tennille.
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6: the top stories this hour. Andy Burnham has announced a VAT cut on household electricity bills in Britain from October, but already an ally of Sir Keir Starmer is questioning how it will be paid for. The new Prime Minister pointed to the cancellation of the digital ID scheme, but Darren Jones says that programme was unfunded. Here's Deputy Political Editor Sam Coates.
16: What I was told by somebody who was in government until yesterday was that the digital ID programme didn't get actual spending allocations in either the spending review or the budget. It's very hard to prove these things because it's not in any public document.
6: An inquest into the death of Anne Widdecombe opens in Exeter this morning. The former Conservative minister, who later joined Reform, was found dead at her home in Devon earlier this month. Yesterday, a 28-year-old man was charged with the 78-year-old's murder. Joshua Kerry from Rotherham is due at Westminster Magistrates Court. A Russian warship's carried out a live-fire weapons exercise off the English coast. The Ministry of Defence has confirmed the Royal Navy monitored it throughout and is continuing to track the vessel closely. It happened in international waters around 40 miles south of Plymouth. Official figures show the jobless rate in the UK remained unchanged in the 3 months to May at 4.9%. Economists had expected it to rise. And a 9-year-old boy that an organ donation law was named after has finally received a heart transplant. Dahi's law means all adults in Northern Ireland are considered to be a donor unless they opt out. Dahi Magwan from Belfast has been on the waiting list half his life. His family say they're beyond grateful to his donor, while First Minister Michelle O'Neill is welcoming the news.
17: I've spoken directly to Marching, to Dahi's daddy, and I know just how overwhelmed and delighted that they are that they've eventually got to this stage. So it just shows, I think, all of us the importance of donation, the importance of being able to help someone else with this precious, precious gift.
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6: Dry and sunny for most of the UK again today. Hot too, with highs at around 29 Celsius. That's the latest. I'm Becky Cahill.
13: And now, more of The Decade That Did It All. Across the UK. And

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0: Here's your Tuesday quiz. It's Popmaster, and joining us first today from Chadwell Heath, we have Paul McKenzie. Hi, Paul.
1: Hi, Ken. How are you this morning?
0: I'm great. How are you today?
1: Fantastic. It's a bit of a great day, but yeah, looking forward to this.
0: It'll probably get a bit better. I'm glad you're looking forward to this, though. We are too. And tell me a little bit about yourself. Are you retired? Are you still working or what?
1: Yeah, and no, I retired about a year or so ago, and I answer to no man these days, just you, I suppose, but well, yeah.
0: Yeah, only
1: loving
0: for,
1: it.
0: Only for the next 20 minutes, yeah.
1: Yes, exactly. Yeah, the music is the main part of my life, and a bit of sports, and we've just gotten into cruising on the Ambassador Ambience, which I'm sure you know about.
0: Indeed, yes. I've spent a bit of time on there myself, as have many.
1: Yeah, I think we was on the cruise before you, so you could say we missed you. We was one cruise out, Ken.
0: Oh, dear. Well, maybe next time. If there's a next time, I hope we'll catch you on that. So, cruising, you enjoy doing. Music, you enjoy listening to. Do you perform at all or anything like that?
1: Not really. A bit of karaoke maybe in the past, but nothing to write home about.
0: That's all right, isn't it? And aside from that, what sort of things do you enjoy doing?
1: Just listening to music and walking. And I used to run, but the knee gave way. Sometimes a crafty little drink on in an afternoon. You know, now I've got the time.
0: Well, why not? Eh? Especially in hot weather, it's good for you.
1: It's nice and cool today. So yeah.
0: Well, you'll think of another excuse then, right? Paul, let's have a look at the bonuses for you. Over or under, or get going. Over or under, or get going.
1: I think it'd be over or under.
0: Right, over or under. And your score is going to get where?
1: Oh, some days it's really good and some days it can be really poor. So I scored 27 and 33 yesterday, but I'm sure I'm due a bad day. But let's see what happens.
0: Let's see. 27 or 33 would be lovely.
1: It would be a miracle.
0: Yeah. Right, Paul, best of luck to you. And here they come.
1: Here they come.
0: According to the title of Cat Stevens' 1972 hit, morning has what?
1: A broken king.
0: Yes.
1: Morning is broken.
0: Indeed. 3 points. The songs Personal Jesus and Enjoy the Silence were the last hit of the 80s and the first of the 90s for which group?
1: Basildon's Finest, Depeche Mode.
0: You're correct. Depeche Mode. Right, bonus question. Over or under. In 1982, this song was the second and final top 40 hit for the band Tom Tom Club. It would also be the second and final top 40 hit for Bruce Willis later in the decade. What is the title of this? Oh.

0: Title, please.
1: Under the Boardwalk.
0: That's it. 6 points. Which fictitious TV family group reached the top 10 in 1973 with the song Looking Through the Eyes of Love?
1: Partridge Family.
0: It is the Partridge Family. And Run DMC versus Jason Nevins spent over a month at number one in 1998 with which single?
1: It's Like That Anyway.
0: It's Like That is all we needed. That's lovely. 3 points. And now a bonus question for 6 points. Over or under? Taken from their 2002 debut album, Thinking It Over, you're going to hear the chorus of the song, Just a Little. It was the only number one for which vocal pop group?

0: Name the group, please.
1: Not sure on that one. I got a mistake.
0: Ah, bad luck. It's Liberty X.
1: Oh, okay. Yeah, I wouldn't have got that.
0: Right. The Return of the Lost Palmer 7 was a top 10 single in the early 80s for which group?
1: I think that's Madness, Kate.
0: It is Madness, yes. In which

0: title of that, please?
1: I think that's Born Slippy.
0: It is Born Slippy. Lovely. And here's your final question. The Pet Shop Boys have had four number ones. Only one of them has a one-word title. What's that called?
1: Oh, I know you got me a little bit there. Opportunities?
0: No, sorry. I think that's got more than one word in the title, the full title. No, it's Heart. Heart.
1: Oh. No, I wouldn't have got that either.
0: Oh, okay, not to worry. Once again, you scored 27 points, Paul.
1: Thank you, Ken. That's made me up. Yeah, that's brilliant.
0: You should be proud of that. That's a good score. Well done, sir. Right.
1: Thank you.
0: Next, we're going to be hearing from Des Reynolds. And Des will be here after this.

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0: So this time we are talking to Des Reynolds, who's from Stratford-upon-Avon. Hello, Des.
1: Good morning, Ken. Pleasure to speak to you.
0: My pleasure. What are you up to this morning, Des?
1: I'm enjoying the first week of the school holidays, Ken. I work in admin at a special educational needs school, so well-earned holiday at the moment.
0: Oh, absolutely well-earned. Are you going away at all or what?
1: Yeah, got a couple of trips lined up out to Italy and Austria in a couple of weeks' time for a family wedding.
0: Oh.
1: Yeah.
0: Sounds good. Sounds lovely. What about the rest of the time? What do you enjoy doing?
1: Well, I've been part-time for the last year, so I've been picking up a few other things. I've done a brilliant art course, which I love, done Couch to 5K, started doing pickleball. So, yeah, just making best use of time, really.
0: Ah, you are busy. Good stuff. And what kind of music is the stuff that you really like?
1: Recently, I've seen tribute acts for Queen and Oasis, and got lined up trips later in the year to see The Proclaimers, The Undertones and The Bare Naked Ladies, who I absolutely love.
0: Right, sounds fantastic. Well, let's have a look at your bonuses. Here's the choice. Get Going or self-titled albums. Get Going or self-titled albums.
1: Ooh, option choice. Go on, we'll go Get Going.
0: Get Going. Okay, let's try those. Hope they work out for you. 27 is the target today, as scored by Paul in round one. So we wish you the very best of luck, Des, and here they come. The group Tapao reached number one in the 80s with which song?
1: China in Your Hand.
0: Correct, for 3 points. Which vocal group spent their time kissing in the back row of the movies, according to the title of their 1974 top three hit?
1: Was that the Drifters?
0: It was the Drifters, yes. Now, a six-point bonus question coming. Get Going. In 1977, this song called Going In With My Eyes Open was a top three hit for an American actor. Who was he?

0: is that?
1: Is that David Soul?
0: It is David Soul, yes. 6 points. Which singer-songwriter is billed alongside DNA on the 1990 top three hit Tom's Diner?
1: Suzanne Vega?
0: Correct, yes. In which year were these three songs all top 10 hits? Who's That Girl by Eurythmics, Cruel Summer by Bananarama, and Ooh to Be Ah by Kajagoogoo?
1: Go 84.
0: Oh, it's 1 year out, I'm afraid.
1: I'm always 1 year out.
0: 83 was the correct year. Okay, bonus question now. Get going. In 1985, Go West followed their debut hit, We Close Our Eyes. With this song, it shares its two-word title with different 80s hits by Blondie and Spania. What is that title?

0: title of that, please?
1: I've seen them many times at Butlins, Ken. That's Call Me.
0: Call Me, yeah. 6 points. The song Warwick Avenue was a top three hit in 2008 for which Welsh singer?
1: Duffy.
0: Correct. In 1976, Elvis Presley reached the top 10 with the song called The Girl of... What?
1: Oh, not sure on that. I'll say His Dreams.
0: No, bad luck. The Girl of My Best Friend was the title.
1: Ah, okay. Right.
0: Here's a bonus question. Get going. Having missed the top 40 in 1995, this song called We've Got It Going On was re-released the following year and became the first of well over a dozen top 10 hits for which American vocal group? We've

0: birthday in the group, please.
1: What year was that again, Ken?
0: 1995. Well, that was released then, and it hit the charts the following year.
1: Go Backstreet Boys.
0: It is Backstreet Boys, that's right. And finally, Luther Vandross and Janet Jackson had a hit duet in 1992 and 95 with which song?
1: The Best Things in Life Are Free.
0: Yes, it is that one. Very, very good indeed. So your score at the very end there, Des, is 33 points. Congratulations.
1: Thank you, Ken. I'm so pleased.
0: That's very, very good. Just the two questions. Just the year, of course. That always gets people. And
1: I always get the year wrong.
0: Elvis, snookering you slightly there, but very good. 33 points. That's a fantastic score. So well done, you. It does mean, sadly, that even with a brilliant 27, Paul, I'm afraid you do have to leave us at this point. Bad luck.
2: No, that's fine. That was brilliant, Des. Very impressive. So I couldn't have got that. So well done.
0: Ah, well
1: Thanks,
0: said.
1: Paul.
0: Thank you, Paul. Yeah, that's very good of you.
2: Yep.
0: Well, Paul, for you, we have a lovely 1 euro T-shirt, okay?
2: Just what I wanted.
0: And you also get the 30 seconds of shout-out. Time beginning now.
2: Yeah, okay. Thank you. Thank you for the last 10 years to my lovely wife, Melanie, who doubles up as my carer. Obviously joking. We both have amazing families that surround us, including grandchildren, Harper Lee, Brody, Alfie and Cindy. Basically to anyone who remembers me from the past. And to all the good people and friends still around, here's wishing you all good health and happiness. And of course, to Sarah, who nominated me for this and pushed me. So that's me, Duncan.
0: Oh, you've done it well, though. Well, that's been fantastic having you on, Paul. Congratulations.
2: Yeah, you too. Maybe I'll see you one day on the ambience.
0: Oh, well, you never know. You never know.
2: You never know.
0: I'll pack a life belt. There we are. Lovely, lovely to talk to you, Paul. All the best now. Cheers.
2: Yeah, thank you. Thank you. Cheers. Cheers,
0: guys. There he goes. That's Paul McKenzie of Chadwell Heath. And so it's Des Reynolds of Stratford-upon-Avon. Des, it's time for your 3 and 10. You ready?
1: Okay, yeah.
0: Here goes. Today, please, the titles of 3 UK single chart hits. 4, 3 and 10. The Brotherhood of Man.
1: Angelo.
0: Yes.
1: Figaro.
0: Yes.
1: Save Your Kisses for Me.
0: Yes, that's 3 just like that. Well done. Lovely. That is how to do it. Speedy and accurate. That's the stuff. Angelo, Figaro, and Save Your Kisses for Me. You could also have had United We Stand, Oh Boy, and a few others, but only 10 on the list, so not that many. Well done you for that. It means you
1: Thank
0: have
1: you.
0: Won yourself a smart speaker and a 12-month subscription to Rayo Premium. So congratulations.
1: Great.
0: There you go.
1: Thanks, Ken.
0: Not bad at all. Right then, you can have a lap of honour and do your 30 seconds shout out. On you go.
1: Okay, to all my family far and wide, especially good luck to Martin and Elma and Henry and Katie for their summer weddings this year. Everyone at Stansgate Planning, everyone in Team 17. Special shout out to everyone who works with special educational needs children anywhere. Near me, got Evergreen School where I work, New Meaning Training and Time Out Crew, all the fabulous work they do. Last but not least, yourself, Ken, for all your work on Popmaster and the Ken Bruce Preservation Society.
0: Well, that's very kind of you to mention me, but I don't do any work at all. I just sit here and read out questions. But that's really kind of you. Thank you very much, Des, and well done on your score today. That's fantastic work. All the best now. Cheers.
1: Thanks, Ken. It's a tick on the bucket list. Thank you.
0: Ah, good. You've achieved. All the best. Cheers now. Bye.
1: Bye.
0: There's Des. And here you are. To enjoy status quo, but while you're doing that, think about sending in your entry. 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

Status quo, whatever you want. Well, that's enough, thank you. 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
15: The top stories this hour. Andy Burnham's announced tax cuts on household energy bills in his first major announcement as Prime Minister. VAT will be scrapped in Britain from October, with comparable support for Northern Ireland, saving homes around £45 a year. It's to be funded by cancelling plans for digital IDs, but an ally of Sir Keir Starmer claims that scheme was unfunded. Here's Lib Dem leader Sir Ed Davey.
16: I don't think it's the best way to help people with the cost of living or energy bills, if I'm honest with you. I don't think it's very big, actually. We're going to have a lot of these little headline-grabbing policies without not clear costings. What we really need from the Prime Minister is a date for an early budget.
15: Meanwhile, Mr Burnham's told the leaders of Scotland, Wales and Northern Ireland he's not focused on further referendums but on what he calls practical measures. A Downing Street spokesperson insists the PM stressed they could drive deeper devolution together to get growth going. We're told he'll likely meet the heads of the nation's governments soon. A coroner says the precise medical cause of Anne Widdecombe's death is yet to be established as an inquest is opened and adjourned. The 78-year-old former MP was found dead at home in Devon earlier this month. The 28-year-old man is in court this morning, charged with her murder. Two pensioners have been critically injured after being hit by a car outside Edinburgh Royal Infirmary Hospital. An 85-year-old woman and a man who's 88 were injured yesterday afternoon. Police are asking anyone who saw what happened or who noticed a red Peugeot 208 in the area at that time to get in touch. A Russian warship has conducted a live-fire military exercise around 40 miles off the British coast. The vessel, which was shadowed by a Royal Navy ship, carried out the manoeuvre south of Plymouth yesterday. Private sector wage growth has fallen below 3% for the first time since 2020. Official figures suggest it grew by 2.9% in the 3 months to May compared to 5.5% in the public sector. And nearly 2 million people took to the streets of Madrid last night to celebrate Spain's success in the World Cup. They beat Argentina 1-0 in Sunday's final.
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15: Dry and sunny for most of the UK again today. Hot too, with highs at around 29 Celsius. That's the latest. I'm Becky Cahill.
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Well, good morning to you. It is Tuesday. It is the 21st of July, all day, if we're good. Thank you to Ken for Podmaster. It's back tomorrow. And every morning, 10:30 through 11, here at Greatest Hits Radio 70s. Frankly, it's the place to be.

0: There he is, as classy as a box of Black Magic chocolates. 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

0: So much brilliant music from the 70s, a decade that did it all and not enough time. Nearly the Clash, I Fought the Law, the original from the Bobby Fuller Four. In the previous decade, of course, the 60s, Bob Marley and the Wailers. Another Saturday Night on a Tuesday morning, it was Cat Stevens. And Hot Chocolate, So You Win Again.
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All the big songs from the 70s right here at Greatest Hits Radio 70s. 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

0: OJ's and the Love Train, its greatest hits, Radio 70s. A little cooler over the weekend, but this week, starting to heat up again. If you love summery weather, it's utopia at the moment, isn't it? 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
15: the top stories this hour, and we start with news just in. Three teenagers will serve a minimum of 46 years behind bars for stabbing a boy to death on a North Ayrshire beach. Caden Moy was attacked in May 2025 by Cole Turley, Jay Stewart and a 15-year-old boy. Sentencing them at the High Court in Glasgow this lunchtime, Judge Lord Scott read a victim impact statement from the 16-year-old parents.
16: They described their acute awareness of his permanent absence. They described Caden's dreams, ambitions and efforts towards his ambition of setting up his own painting and decorating company.
15: Andy Burnham's first major policy as Prime Minister's run into a funding row from October. VAT is scrapped on electricity bills in Britain, with comparable support in Northern Ireland, saving the average home around £45 a year. The government says it will be paid for by scrapping Sir Keir Starmer's digital ID scheme, but ex-minister Darren Jones says that was never properly funded. Reform's Lee Anderson thinks other policy changes could help.
17: We've got some of the most expensive energy prices in the world, whilst we refuse to frack, we refuse to get extra gas and oil out of the North Sea. While we're doing that, we will never reindustrialise some of these great regions in our country.
15: An inquest into the death of Anne Widdecombe has been opened and adjourned this morning. Our reporter Andrew Kay is outside the coroner's court in Exeter.
18: Today, senior coroner Philip Spinney offered his deepest condolences to the family of Miss Widdecombe, reflecting the former MP was much loved and greatly missed. We learned she was found unresponsive with visible injuries and sadly declared dead at the scene. We still don't know what the cause of death was. We know after a welfare check was initiated, she'd become uncontactable at her home on Haytor. Today, the coroner here paused the inquest proceedings until after the legal proceedings have finished.
15: Wage growth in the private sector has fallen below 3% for the first time since 2020. It means pay increases for the vast majority of people are only just above inflation. And Thames Water's bringing in a hosepipe ban from Thursday. The supplier blames the record hot weather.
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15: Dry and sunny for most of the UK again today. Hot too, with highs at around 29 Celsius. That's the latest. I'm Becky Cahill.
14: And now, more of The Decade That Did It All. Across the UK,

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0: so good. Temptations, just my imagination running away with me, which is a good thing to do occasionally if you want to escape reality. Sheik and the Freak and Sherbet and Owsat, not about cricket, but it means that I can't mention the England cricket team, which is it's a godsend.
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Bellamy Brothers are greatest hits, Radio 70s, Lynn Parsons on the breakfast show Monday to Friday from 6. 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Me between 11 and 3, Russ Williams here. Andy Crane between 3 and 7.

0: All the huge songs from the decade that did it all, the 70s. Dawn Alexander has flicked me an email at russ@greatesthitsradio.co.uk. About an hour ago, Russ, you mentioned Black Magic Chocolates. I like those, but my favourite were Matchmakers. Do you remember those? Question mark. Oh, yes, I do, Dawn. The coffee ones, I could leave them, but the orange ones was superb.
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13: The top stories this hour. Andy Burnham says he'll remove VAT from electricity bills in October. This is going to be funded by scrapping Keir Starmer's digital ID scheme. John Dean lectures in politics at Sheffield Hallam University. He's been explaining why some people are sceptical about the Prime Minister's planned tax cuts.
14: The financial markets are so mistrustful of the UK government that they need to see exactly where the money for any new announcement is coming from. So even with this quite small cut in bills for people, he's had to promise to cut the government's digital ID scheme, which many people were against, partly because the government announced it in such a haphazard way.
13: Andy Burnham's hosting his first cabinet meeting as Prime Minister this lunchtime. Three teenagers will serve a minimum of 46 years behind bars for stabbing a boy to death on a beach in Scotland. Caden Moy was attacked in May 2025 in North Ayrshire, sentencing them at the High Court in Glasgow. Judge Lord Scott read a victim impact statement from the 16-year-old's parents.
15: They described their acute awareness of his permanent absence. They described Caden's dreams, ambitions and efforts towards his ambition of setting up his own painting and decorating company.
13: A coroner says the precise medical cause of Anne Widdecombe's death is yet to be established as an inquest is opened and adjourned. The former MP was found dead at her home in Devon earlier this month. Our chief reporter Andrew Kay is outside the coroner's court in Exeter.
16: Today we learned she was found unresponsive with visible injuries and sadly declared dead at the scene. It followed a welfare check which was initiated after she'd become uncontactable at her home on Haytor. Today senior coroner Philip Spinney offered his deepest condolences to her family, reflecting the former MP was much loved and greatly missed. We still don't actually know the cause of death. The inquest here has been paused whilst legal proceedings continue.
13: And a hose pipe ban is being introduced for Thames Water customers from Thursday. The supplier blames exceptionally high demand following record hot weather.
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13: Rather cloudy across northern Scotland and parts of Northern Ireland. Elsewhere, dry with plenty of warm spells. That's the latest. I'm Alex Richardson.
1: And now, more of the decade that did it all. Across the UK. Ooh, the good times. Of the 1970s.

Afternoon, Russ Williams here. Make Me a Winner is still going this week. You can win £400,000 cash this Friday. I was thinking about 70s movies. There's two movies from the 70s that are just stuck in my psyche. The first one, Jaws, frightened the life out of me. Probably like it did to you when I went to see it on the big screen. And the other movie that is just so 70s, Saturday Night Fever.

0: Big Barry White, greatest hits radio 70s last Friday. You might have heard him, Shane from Barnsley, a lift engineer, picked up his phone. He'd entered Make Me a Winner and he won £777,000. So good on him. This Friday, it could be your turn.
1: 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Make me a winner.
0: Good afternoon. Russ Williams here. Brilliant song from Supertramp coming up. And a brilliant sum of money on Make Me a Winner this Friday. You could be winning £400,000. Get yourself in the draw. 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

was a big number one in the 70s for Sir Cliff Richard. We don't talk anymore. We're playing you all these big songs from the decade that did it all. She's still going strong. Dolly Parton.

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22: The top stories this hour. Andy Burnham has told his cabinet they need to be a cost of living government. At the first meeting of his top team today, the new Prime Minister has urged them to give people a sense that help is coming. He's already announced a cut in VAT on electricity bills, saving a typical household around £45. Three teenagers have been handed life sentences for murdering a 16-year-old boy In a fatal stabbing on a Scottish beach, Caden Moy was attacked in North Ayrshire in May last year. 19-year-old Jay Stewart and Cole Turley, who's 18, will serve at least 16 years in detention. A 15-year-old boy, who can't be named, was sentenced to 14 years. Caden's father, Paul Moy, spoke outside court afterwards.
12: While today's outcome brings a measure of justice, it does not bring peace. It does not bring our son back. Caden was more than a name in the courtroom or a headline in the news. He was our son. He was loved beyond words and had his whole life ahead of him.
22: John Swinney has been visiting the site of a large wildfire in the Cairngorms, where he's thanked people for their efforts to bring the fire under control. The response is now into its sixth day. The Scottish First Minister believes there's lessons the Scottish Government can learn from this wildfire.
13: Aerial support has obviously been crucial to the extinguishing of this fire, so I recognise its importance. We've got to make sure that that support can be readily available. Part of the learning of lessons from this particular fire.
22: Thames Water's 10 million customers have been told that they'll be banned from using hose pipes from Thursday. It says restrictions are necessary to keep taps flowing and blames the record-breaking hot weather. And a letter written by a passenger on the Titanic days before he died when the ship sank is expected to sell for up to £35,000 at auction. Henry Price Hodges had boarded the ship in Southampton and had written to a friend about his time on board.
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22: Rather cloudy across northern Scotland and parts of Northern Ireland. Elsewhere, dry with plenty of warm spells. That's the latest. I'm Alex Richardson.
21: And now, more of The Decade That Did It All.

Sun in Summary, Doobie Brothers are greatest hits from Radio 70s. What a Fool Believes, with the angelic and unique voice of Michael McDonald. Tavares on the way after Leo Sayer. We're in the 70s. A greatest hits, Radio 70s, of course.

0: Now, they were dressed as teddy boys with brothel creepers with enormous platforms bigger than your high heels today, I reckon. Shawadi Wadi and Under the Moon of Love, Jackson 5 who want it back, and Tavares Only Takes a Minute, that, of course, was covered by Take That, and they did it rather well. Time to talk money.
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0: 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You've got to get your entry in no later than 5 o'clock. Make sure that your phone is charged. Very shortly after that, Kate will be phoning somebody. It could be you. And the great news is, if it is, you'll be £400,000 richer. 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

0: What a foursome, Sister Sledge, Alvin Stardust and Mike Cuckoo, Barry and Copacabana, and Edison Lighthouse, Love Grows Where My Rosemary Goes. And don't forget to enter Make Me a Winner. You can go on that dream holiday that you've always thought, I'd love to go there. And when you get on the plane, if you win that kind of money, you can turn left.
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Paul McCartney and Wings and Jet. And they said it would never work. 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I was thinking of all the Queen songs, and I'm a huge fan from when they first started, that I really like. This one would definitely be in my top three.

0: Elvis Presley, way down. You can go much lower than me. Probably Andy Cranken as well. He's coming up next after the news and weather. Have a lovely rest of the day. Talk to you tomorrow.
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20: The top stories. The Sour Remands appeared at Westminster Magistrates Court, accused of murdering former MP Ann Widdecombe. The court heard the 78-year-old was eating lunch when Joshua Kerry allegedly walked into her kitchen, attacked her with a hammer and took her wallet. Our reporter Sean Roach has more.
5: Prosecutors say Kerry, who's 28, was only inside the bungalow for 2 minutes before driving away. During the hearing, we also learnt the provisional cause of death of Ann Widdicombe was given as blunt force injury to the head. Kerry is now due to appear at the Old Bailey later today, while detectives continue their investigation.
20: The new Prime Minister is promising to take nearly £50 off energy bills for millions of households. It comes as Andy Burnham's chaired his first cabinet meeting as Prime Minister. Our political correspondent Tom Claiborne has more.
6: The new Prime Minister has told his top team they'll need to examine all possible ways to help families struggling with high costs, starting with this tax cut seemingly that will see VAT removed from domestic bills from October the 1st. Andy Burnham says it will be funded by nearly £2 billion saved from cancelling the digital IDs programme.
21: Just to give them that little extra sense that help is coming so that they can have that bit of hope.
6: Critics argue this policy is unfunded.
20: Three teenagers will be locked up for a minimum of 46 years for stabbing a 16-year-old boy to death on a beach in Scotland last year. Cole Turley, Jay Stewart and a 15-year-old boy attacked Caden Moy in 2025. Speaking outside the High Court in Glasgow today, Caden's father Paul says their family's life sentence is just beginning.
22: We want people to remember Caden not for how he died, but for how he lived. He will always be our son. He will always be loved.
20: And a hose pipe ban is being brought in for Thames Water customers from Thursday. The supplier blames exceptionally high demand following record hot weather. It means homes shouldn't be cleaning cars or filling up paddling pools.
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20: Rather cloudy across northern Scotland and parts of Northern Ireland. Elsewhere, dry with plenty of warm spells. That's the latest. I'm Alex Richardson.
23: And now, more of The Decade That Did It All. Across the UK,

1976. Phew, what a scorcher. And still at the top of our minds, what with the weather being the way it has recently, ABBA's Dancing Queen on Greatest Hits Radio 70s, the song that says, hello, how are you? Welcome. It's afternoons into evenings. I'm Andy Crane, so it's you and it's me, and it's a pile of hits from the greatest hits decade that did it all. That will be the 1970s. Rod Stewart in a moment. Chicago thereafter. First, a song I remember buying as if it was yesterday.

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1: 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And if you want to enter online, seek out the website makemeawinner.co.uk where you'll also find the phone entry details and all the rules for this network competition. Don't miss out. The lines, of course, close at 5 p.m. on Friday, after which Kate Thornton's making the call. Answer your phone if it rings. Say hello to Kate and then decide how you'd like to spend 400 grand.
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0: Undertones from 78, Teenage Kicks. Before that, from 73, Harold Melvin and the Blue Notes. And if you don't know me by now, writ large there is the musical brief of Greatest Hits Radio 70s. Before that, it was the Osmonds. I mean, you've got punk rock, you've got prog rock, you've got glam rock, you've got disco, you've got funk, you've got soul. It's the 70s. You've got it all.
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JC and the Sunshine Band. That's 75, and that's the way I like it on Greatest Hits Radio 70s. I'm not naive, I'm not foolish. I understand that people invent national days to promote products or themes or ideas or organisations. Some of them, though, just leave me baffled. Today is the 21st of July, and today, in a world I neither recognise nor live in, is International Invite an Alien to Live with You Day. I'm not sure whether I would. I'm not against the idea. I'm just not entirely sure where I'm going to run into an alien.

0: playing you the greatest hits from the decade we say did it all. And if you were there living through it like me, you know it did. I'm Andy Crane with loads more music still to come, including straight after the news, a song by Status Quo, the title of which will make you think, how do they cope with the time zones? Which Status Quo song title might make you think, I don't know, how do they cope with the time zones?
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16: The top stories. The Sour Bands appeared at Magistrates Court, accused of murdering Anne Widdecombe by hitting her with a hammer. The 78-year-old was found dead at her bungalow in Devon. Our reporter Sean Roach has more.
7: 28-year-old Joshua Kerry from Rotherham will now appear at the Old Bailey later this afternoon. In a short hearing earlier, the court heard he allegedly entered Miss Widdicombe's home, attacked her with a hammer and left with her wallet. Investigations are continuing, with detectives still looking into any possible political or terrorist links to her killing.
16: Andy Burnham's promised their lead a cost-of-living government as he chaired a meeting of his cabinet for the first time today. The new Prime Minister's urged his colleagues to take a one-team approach and reminded them that life is hard out there.
8: We need to every day think, well, what can we do just to take that little bit of pressure off people's shoulders, just to give them that little extra sense that help is coming.
16: He's already announced an £850 million tax cut on electricity bills, but Darren Jones, who was sacked from the cabinet yesterday, says he thinks the policy's unfunded. Parts of the UK could soon be facing drought. It's after weeks of hot and dry weather. Officials say rivers are running dangerously low, and without significant rainfall, conditions could quickly get worse. Fire crews have now left Arthur's Seat after putting out flames there. They've been battling a grass fire on the hill above Edinburgh since Sunday evening. And a monkey who was abandoned on a London bus has been paired up with a mate. The marmoset, nicknamed Oyster, was discovered by the driver last week. Evie Button from the RSPCA told us she's since been moved to a sanctuary in London.
17: She's settled in well over the weekend. She's eating, and hopefully she can now be introduced to this male monkey. So hopefully it's a good outcome for her, but it's still a big concern that she was ever put in this position.
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16: Cloudy in the north tonight with some outbreaks of light drizzle in places. Dry elsewhere, though. That's the latest. I'm Alex Richardson.
15: And now, more of The Decade That Did It All.

From 1977, it's the Queen's Silver Jubilee and Virginia Wade wins Wimbledon. It's Status Quo and rocking all over the world on Greatest Hits Radio 70s. Yeah, you wonder how they cope with the time zones if they're rocking all over the world. Although, transport in the 1970s wasn't necessarily as speedy as it is in 2026. I mean, obviously, you know, motorways these days do go at 15 miles an hour. But you know what I mean? You know, jet travel and international travel and getting around the world wasn't as necessarily easy then as it is now. So coping with the time zones, well, it took you quite so long to get there, they'd probably cope with them perfectly well, wouldn't they? On the way, Gibson Brothers, Neil Diamond, ELO. After the Isleys from 73.

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1: 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And if you want to enter online, seek out the website makemeawinner.co.uk, where you'll also find the phone entry details and all the rules for this network competition. Don't miss out. The lines, of course, close at 5 p.m. on Friday, after which Kate Thornton's making the call. Answer your phone if it rings. Say hello to Kate and then decide how you'd like to spend 400 grand.
0: Make me a winner.
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16: Severe hold-ups reported in Surrey on the anti-clockwise M25. There's emergency repairs to the barrier just after Godstone Junction 6, taking out two of the lanes. It's packed up to Reigate Junction 8. Also, long delay heading south on the M3. Had an accident earlier on, light water to Camberley, Junction 3 to 4. There's a lane taken out on both sides of the M11 in Essex. The repairs to the barrier there. Delays between Bishop Stortford and Saffron Walden, Junctions 8 to 9. And the start of the M5 south in the West Midlands, the link road coming from the M6. There's a broken down lorry. I'm Simon James.
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0: James Brown, Get Up. I Feel Like Being a Sex Machine. Another example of how the 70s was leading the way. I mean, there were eyebrows raised, weren't there, in the 80s when the Eurythmics released Sweet Dreams Are Made of This with that rather raunchy video. And then along came Depeche Mode with Master and Servant. Ha! James Brown's been doing it since 1970.
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2: 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You can wave his future career goodbye. If you don't do it for you, do it for your wife and little Freddy.
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2: Clear delays for the anti-clockwise M25 in Surrey. Two lanes closed just after Godston Junction 6. There's repairs to the barrier queues to around Reigate Junction 8. There's also work to repair the barrier both sides of the M11 in Essex between Bishop Stortford and Saffron Walden, Junctions 8 to 9. Long delay on the M4 West at Newport. There's a breakdown at Malpas Road, Junction 26. And in North Wales, the Wrexham bypass, the A483 heading north, is closed because of a serious accident. Gresford to Rosset, Junctions 6 to 7. I'm Simon James.
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0: Steely Dan from 73, reeling in the years on Greatest Hits Radio 70s. 21st of July, 2026. The 1970s are a long time ago, aren't they? Let's not do the exact mathematics, though, because it'll make us all slightly depressed. But here we are, then, on the 21st of July, a day I've already been baffled to learn is International Invite an Alien to Live with You Day. Yeah. However, there's one I'm slightly more encouraged by. Today is also National Junk Food Day. So pizza and burgers and sausages and chips and chicken and onion rings. And then after the starter...
1: Hey, you! Don't watch that! Watch this! This is the heavy, heavy monster sound! One

0: Good afternoon, I'm Andy Crane. Thank you very much for listening to Greatest Hits Radio 70s. Trust you're enjoying the music. I've got two more hours of it to play for you, and straight after the news, it'll be a song by Stevie Wonder, the title of which might make you think, so good they titled him twice. Which Stevie Wonder song title might make you think, he's so good they titled him twice?
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17: The top stories this hour. A court's heard Anne Widdecombe was hit on the head before being found dead at her home in Devon. 28-year-old Joshua Kerry has been charged with her murder and remanded into custody from the Old Bailey, our reporter Claire Bode.
5: Yael Bailey heard how footage captured on a camera in Ann Widdicombe's kitchen showed she was allegedly asked by Mr. Kerry if she had identification or a wallet before hitting her on the head with a hammer 21 times. Her wallet was then allegedly stolen before being found in a bin at Mr. Kerry's home. Joshua Kerry will next appear at the Yael Bailey in October.
17: Andy Burnham's promised to lead a cost-of-living government as he chaired a meeting of his cabinet for the first time.
6: We need to every day think, well, what can we do just to take that little bit of pressure off people's shoulders, just to give them that little extra sense that help is coming.
17: Earlier, he said he would scrap VAT on household electricity bills in October. A 9-year-old boy who's been waiting most of his life for a heart transplant has finally got one.
18: For the last 8 years, we've been waiting for that call to say there's been a heart for Dahi.
17: Dahi McGawn inspired a change in Northern Ireland's organ donation laws. His dad, Martin, tells us there's already differences in his son.
18: I'm looking back at photos from Dahi in February when he's put on the urgent list. And he's no longer blue. He's pink. He has wee pink lips. He's pink fingers and toes. And there's heat in them. They're warm.
17: Dahi's law was brought in 3 years ago, so adults in Northern Ireland are considered donors unless they opt out. And all you need is love, or in some Beatles fans' case, just good luck. A group of fans on a tour around Liverpool managed to spot Sir Paul McCartney while waiting at traffic lights. Sir Paul also revealed that he was talking to Ringo Starr on a video call at the time. Tony Curley was the guide on the bus.
19: And they were all saying, oh, we've just walked in Paul McCartney's footsteps. And then 10, 15 minutes later, they'd actually seen Paul McCartney in person.
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17: Cloudy in the north tonight with some outbreaks of light drizzle in places. Dry elsewhere, though. That's the latest. I'm Alex Richardson.
16: More of The Decade That Did It All. Across the UK. Yeah.

York, New York, so good they named it twice. Stevie Wonder, so good they titled him twice. Sir Duke from 1977. New seekers to come, David Bowie thereafter. First, it's Gloria Gaynor, who just can't quite get out the door.

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1: 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And if you want to enter online, seek out the website makemeawinner.co.uk, where you'll also find the phone entry details and all the rules for this network competition. Don't miss out. The lines, of course, close at 5 p.m. on Friday, after which Kate Thornton's making the call. Answer your phone if it rings. Say hello to Kate and then decide how you'd like to spend 400 grand.
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8: severe delays continue for the anti-clockwise M25 in Surrey. There's emergency repairs to the barrier just after Godston Junction 6. They're also working on the barrier on both sides of the M11 in Essex between Bishop Stortford and Saffron Walden, Junctions 8 to 9. Several problems for the M1 northbound in Northamptonshire. An accident just before Northampton Junction 15. Southbound also a collision just before Daventry Junction 16. And the southbound M1 this time in South Yorkshire. Two lanes blocked. An accident from Catcliffe to the M18, Junctions 33 to 32. I'm Simon James.
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0: Buzzcocks? And the answer, very simply, yes.
1: Courts heard former MP Anne Widdecombe was hit on the head 21 times before being found dead at her home on Dartmoor 2 weeks ago. 28-year-old Joshua Kerry from South Yorkshire has been charged with her murder and remanded into custody. Andy Burnham has promised to lead a cost-of-living government as he chaired a meeting of his cabinet for the first time. The new Prime Minister has urged his colleagues to take a one-team approach and reminded them that life is hard out there. Fire crews have left Arthur's Seat after putting out flames there. They've been battling a grass fire on the hill above Edinburgh since Sunday evening. Elsewhere in parts of the UK could soon be facing drought after weeks of hot and dry weather. Officials say rivers in some places are running dangerously low. And a group of Beatles fans on a tour around Liverpool have managed to spot Sir Paul McCartney while waiting at traffic lights. Sir Paul also revealed that he was talking to Ringo Starr on a video call at the time. That's the latest. I'm Alex Richardson.
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0: Manfred Mann's Earth Band from 76, the year we're discussing a lot at the moment because it's been so dang warm. Your memories of the summer of 76 are very welcome. We've talked about standpipes and water fights. We've talked about inappropriate work clothing. People wearing a lot of nylon in 1976, and nylon's not a cool fabric, is it? What were you doing? Who were you with? Where were you working? Were you in school? Were you just like doing nothing because it was so dang hot? Your memories of the summer of 76, whatever age you were, I'd very welcome. Andy at greatesthitsradio.co.uk.
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14: So there are delays today for the anti-clockwise M25 in Surrey. There's emergency repairs to the barrier just after Godston Junction 6.

0: There's also work on the barrier causing a long queue both directions on the M11 in Essex between Bishop Stortford and the Saffron Walden and junctions 8 to 9. Several problems for the M1 northbound in Northamptonshire. Got a collision just before Northampton junction 15. There's also an accident southbound M1 in South Yorkshire. Two lanes taken out from Catcliffe Sheffield Parkway to the M18 junctions 33 to 32. I'm Simon James.
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These are the greatest hits of the 1970s. That's an absolute classic. And there's loads more still to come, including, straight after the news, a song by one of the greatest artists of the 70s, Queen. The title, though, might make you think of Regicide. Well, in fact, it will. The title will definitely make you think of Regicide.

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16: The top story is this hour. A 28-year-old man's appeared in court, charged with the murder of former Kent MP Ann Widdecombe. Our reporter Claire Bode's been at the Old Bailey.
17: The court heard how former MP and Reform UK spokesperson Ann Widdecombe died after being hit on the head with a hammer 21 times. The Old Bailey heard how 28-year-old Joshua Kerry allegedly travelled from Rotherham to Ann's house in Devon on the 8th of July. It's believed Kerry was only in the home for a total of 2 minutes. The attack itself was captured on a security camera in the kitchen. Kerry was then arrested on the 11th of July and the alleged weapon was found in a bin at his home. He will next appear at the Old Bailey in October.
16: Andy Burnham's promised to lead a cost-of-living government as he chaired a meeting of his cabinet for the first time. The new Prime Minister's urged his colleagues to take a one-team approach.
7: We need to every day think, well, what can we do just to take that little bit of pressure off people's shoulders, just to give them that little extra sense that help is coming.
16: He's already announced a tax cut on electricity bills, but Darren Jones, who was sacked from the cabinet yesterday, says the policy's unfunded. Parts of the UK could soon be facing drought. It's after weeks of hot and dry weather. Officials say rivers are running dangerously low, and without significant rainfall, conditions could quickly get worse. Elsewhere, fire crews have left Arthur's Seat after putting out flames there. They've been battling a large grass fire on the hill above Edinburgh since Sunday evening. And a monkey who was abandoned on a London bus has been paired up with a mate. The marmoset, nicknamed Oyster, was discovered by a bus driver last week. Evie Button from the RSPCA says she's since been moved to a sanctuary in London.
18: She's settled in well over the weekend, she's eating, and hopefully she can now be introduced to this male monkey. So hopefully it's a good outcome for her, but it's still a big concern that she was ever put in this position.
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16: Cloudy in the north tonight with some outbreaks of light drizzle in places. Dry elsewhere, though. That's the latest. I'm Alex Richardson.
15: And now, more of The Decade That Did It All.

Greatest Hits Radio 70s from 1974. There's Queen and the Killer Queen, which is clearly an act of regicide. Killing a monarch is regicide. It's a strange thing, isn't it, for a band like Queen to want to sort of see themselves off like that. Harry Chapin's WOLD, Gladys Knight and the Pips telling you not to change your mind after Fleetwood Mac encouraging you to carry on.

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1: 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Don't miss out. The lines, of course, close at 5 p.m. on Friday, after which Kate Thornton's making the call. Answer your phone if it rings. Say hello to Kate and then decide how you'd like to spend 400 grand.
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4: We're still seeing severe delays in Surrey for the anti-clockwise M25. There's emergency repairs to the barrier just after Godston Junction 6. They're also repairing the barrier on both sides of the M11 in Essex between Bishop Stortford and Saffron Walden, Junctions 8 to 9. We're two lanes down on the southbound M1 in South Yorkshire. An accident from Catcliffe, Sheffield Parkway to the M18, Junctions 33 to 32. Three lanes blocked on the eastbound M62 in West Yorkshire. A collision from the M1 at Lofthouse to Rothwell, Junctions 29 to 30. I'm Simon James. That's the latest.
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0: Greatest Hits Radio 70s. Finding stories in song titles played in succession. Love is in the air, but I'm going to run away from you. You can insert the blanks there yourself.
1: A man's appeared in court charged with the murder of Anne Widdecombe. The former minister died at her home in Devon almost 2 weeks ago. 28-year-old Joshua Kerry's appeared in court charged with murder and been remanded into custody. Andy Burnham's promised to lead a cost-of-living government as he chaired a meeting of his cabinet for the first time. The new Prime Minister's urged his colleagues to take a one-team approach and reminded them life is hard out there. Fire crews have left Arthur's Seat after putting out flames there. They've been battling a large grass fire on the hill above Edinburgh since Sunday evening. Elsewhere in parts of the UK could soon be facing drought. It's after weeks of hot and dry weather. Officials say that rivers in some places are running dangerously low. And a group of Beatles fans on a tour around Liverpool managed to spot Sir Paul McCartney while waiting at traffic lights. Sir Paul also revealed he was talking to Ringo Starr on a video call at the time. That's the latest. I'm Alex Richardson. Across the UK.

0: Rod Stewart. I don't want to talk about it before that Hall & Oates and she's gone. It's Greatest Hits Radio 70s. Reminding or remembering the things you did for the first time in the 1970s. The little things, the small things. Being allowed to walk to school on your own. Going to the corner shop on your very own self. Or, as Simon Clark in Derby emails me, andy@greatesthitsradio.co.uk, getting my first school fountain pen. No more pencils. No more biro, says Simon. Having said that, I, within a day, had managed to get ink all over my hands, my shirt, and my face.
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3: The delay continues for the anti-clockwise M25 in Surrey. They've been doing emergency repair work to the barrier today after Godstone Junction 6. There's also repairs both sides of the M11 in Essex between Bishop Stortford and Saffron Walden, junctions 8 to 9. Looks like the northbound M5 in Worcestershire completely blocked. There's been a big accident from Droitwich to the M42, junctions 5 to 4A. Three lanes taken out of the eastbound M62 in West Yorkshire. Accident after the M1, junction 29 to 30. And delays at Edinburgh on the northbound M90, a breakdown at junction 1. I'm Simon James.
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greatest hits of the 1970s are truly fabulous, aren't they? So much so that I thought I might come back tomorrow and play some more from Three. Fancy a date? It's in my diary. Before me, there'll be Ross. Before Ross, it's Popmaster at 10:30. Before that, it's Lynn at breakfast. So please join us for any point during the day you can. Your company is always welcome. Meantime, most importantly, and above all else, make sure you enjoy the rest of your evening.

0: us here on the 442 service with 26 minutes to settle in and watch all of last night's games, goals, penalties and infuriating VAR decisions. That's your journey home sorted?
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1: The top story is this hour. A 28-year-old man's appeared in court charged with the murder of Anne Widdecombe. Our reporter Claire Bode has been at the Old Bailey for us.
14: The court heard how former MP and Reform UK spokesperson Anne Widdecombe died after being hit on the head with a hammer 21 times. The Old Bailey heard how 28-year-old Joshua Kerry allegedly travelled from Rotherham to Anne's house in Devon on the 8th of July. It's believed Kerry was only in the home for a total of 2 minutes. The attack itself was captured on a security camera in the kitchen. Kerry was then arrested on the 11th of July and the alleged weapon was found in a bin at his home. He will next appear at the Old Bailey in October. October.
1: The new Prime Minister is promising to take off nearly £50 from energy bills for millions of households. It comes as Andy Burnham's chaired his first cabinet meeting as Prime Minister today. Our political correspondent Tom Claiborne has more.
15: The new Prime Minister has told his top team they'll need to examine all possible ways to help families struggling with high costs, starting with this tax cut seemingly that will see VAT removed from domestic bills from October the 1st. Andy Burnham says it will be funded by nearly £2 billion saved from cancelling the digital IDs programme.
16: Just to give them that little extra sense that help is coming so that they can have that bit of hope.
15: Critics argue this policy is unfunded.
1: Three teenagers will be jailed for a minimum of 46 years for stabbing a 16-year-old boy to death on a beach in Scotland last year. Cole Turley, Jay Stewart and a 15-year-old boy attacked Caden Moy in May 2025. Speaking outside a court in Glasgow, Caden's father Paul says their family's life sentence is just beginning.
17: We want people to remember Caden not for how he died, but for how he lived. He will always be our son. He will always be loved.
1: And there's a warning that parts of the UK could soon be facing drought. It's after weeks of hot and dry weather without rain forecasts.
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1: Cloudy in the north tonight with some outbreaks of light drizzle in places. Dry elsewhere, though. That's the latest. I'm Alex Richardson.

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13: The top stories this hour. A court heard Anne Widdecombe was hit over the head 21 times with a hammer as she ate lunch at her home on Dartmoor and was found dead by her gardener. 28-year-old suspect Joshua Kerries appeared in court charged with murder. He could stand trial next June. Andy Burnham's told his top team they must give people a sense that help is coming when it comes to squeezed finances. The Prime Minister's chaired his first cabinet meeting, telling colleagues they need to be a cost-of-living government. Meanwhile, the new Defence Secretary's vowed vowed the government will stand up to Russian aggression, where Streeting was responding to news a Russian warship fired live weapons in UK waters yesterday. He's called the exercise performative and irresponsible.
14: Russia should be in no doubt about the resolve of this government and this Prime Minister. Our resolve to stand against Russian aggression in Ukraine, but also Russian aggression against all of our allies.
13: A judge has handed life sentences to three teenagers over what he called the pointless and unnecessary murder of a 16-year-old boy. Caden Moy was stabbed to death on Irvine Beach in North Ayrshire last May. 19-year-old Jay Stewart, Cole Turley, who's 18, and a 15-year-old who can't be named will serve at least 46 years between them. Caden's father, Paul Moy, spoke outside court.
15: The choices made that day have devastated our family forever. We hope today's sentence sends a clear message that violence has a devastating and irreversible consequences. One moment of violence has destroyed so many lives.
13: An American actress who appeared in the Godzilla vs. Kong movies has died at the age of 19. Kaylee Hossel is believed to have been killed in a car crash in Maryland. And a monkey's been found on a bus in London. The marmoset's been nicknamed Oyster after she was discovered in an abandoned laundry bag in Kensal Rise. From Sky News, I'm Fader Silver.

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1: Let's say your love life is like a playlist. There's the feel-good track, the soul-stirring ballad, and the one that makes you want to dance like nobody's watching. Woo! 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
9: A courts heard Anne Widdicombe was killed in a planned and targeted attack at her Dartmoor bungalow. 28-year-old suspect Joshua Kerry's been remanded in custody, accused of her murder. He'll have to wait almost a year if the case goes to trial. That's been set for next June. The Conservative minister turned Reform spokeswoman was found by her gardener. Our reporter Amelia Harper's at the Old Bailey.
17: Prosecutors allege that Anne Widdicombe was hit over the head 21 times with a hammer while she was in her home eating lunch at her home in Devon.
9: Andy Burnham's told his cabinet they need to be a cost-of-living government at the first meeting of his top team. The new Prime Minister's already announced a cut in VAT on electricity bills. A dad says his 16-year-old son's murders left his family devastated forever as three teenagers are jailed. Caden Moy was stabbed on Irvine Beach in North Ayrshire last May. 19-year-old Jay Stewart, Cole Turley, who's 18, and a 15-year-old who can't be named have been ordered to serve at least 46 years between them. Judge Lord Scott says the trio planned the attack.
18: The three of you travelled to Irvine armed and intent on reprisal for some slight hurt caused to someone associated with your group. Two of you took weapons. Caden Moy's death was pointless and unnecessary.
9: Britain's biggest water companies announced a hosepipe ban for more than 10 million people. Thames Water says restrictions will come into effect from Thursday. The new Defence Secretary says it was irresponsible for a Russian warship to fire its weapons off the British coast. A live fire exercise took place less than 50 miles off Plymouth yesterday. And Sir Alex Ferguson's paid tribute to Kevin Keegan following his death, saying he carried the love of football on his sleeve. The pair enjoyed many battles as managers. From Sky News, I'm Faye De Silva.
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0: A court's heard Anne Widdecombe died after being hit on the head 21 times with a hammer. The former Conservative minister was eating lunch at her home on Dartmoor when she was attacked earlier this month. Her body was found by her gardener the following day. A suspect, 28-year-old Joshua Kerry from Rotherham, has been remanded in custody. Our reporter Amelia Harper's at the Old Bailey.
5: They called it a planned and targeted attack. Those are the words of the prosecution. And initial investigations appear that Anne Widdecombe died of a blunt force trauma injury to the head.
0: Andy Burnham's promised to lead a cost-of-living government as he chaired a meeting of his cabinet for the first time. The new prime minister has urged his colleagues to take a one-team approach and reminded them life is hard out there.
6: We need to every day think, well, what can we do just to take that little bit of pressure off people's shoulders, just to give them that little extra sense that help is coming.
0: He's already announced an £850 million tax cut on electricity bills, but Darren Jones, who was sacked from the cabinet yesterday, says the policy's unfunded. Three teenage boys have been jailed for a combined 46 years for stabbing a 16-year-old to death on an Ayrshire beach. A judge in Glasgow has called the killing of Caden Moy last year pointless and unnecessary. Thames Water's 10 million customers have been told they'll be banned from using hose pipes from Thursday. It says restrictions are necessary to keep taps flowing. Morgan Rogers has become the most expensive British player after completing his move to Chelsea from Aston Villa. The England midfielder arrives at Stamford Bridge for £117 million. And a monkey's been found on a bus in London. The female common marmoset was discovered in an abandoned laundry bag in Kensal Rise. From Sky News, I'm Fader Silver.

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16: The top stories this hour. A court's heard Anne Widdecombe was hit 21 times over the head with a hammer at her home in Devon. The former Tory minister was discovered at her property on Dartmoor almost 2 weeks ago. A suspect appeared in court charged over her murder. The US Defence Secretary has been heckled by protesters at a Congress hearing in Washington.
17: You're against these people. This is against the Iranian people.
16: Pete Hegseth was interrupted four times by demonstrators shouting, "Stop bombing our children in Iran and Palestine. This is illegal." He's giving evidence to lawmakers overseeing a request for additional funding in the Middle East war. Mr. Hegseth says the conflicts cost an estimated £37.5 billion so far. Andy Burnham's told his cabinet their mission will be to take pressure off people's shoulders. The new Prime Minister's promised to lead a cost-of-living government as he gathered his top team for the first time. He's already announced a tax cut on electricity bills. Ukrainian President Volodymyr Zelensky has sacked the country's army commander-in-chief. His dismissal comes just days after the removal of popular defence minister Mykhailo Fedorov, a move that triggered street protests across the country. Chelsea have announced the signing of England midfielder Morgan Rogers from Aston Villa. He arrives at Stamford Bridge in a British record deal worth £117 million. Former Chelsea player Jodie Morris says the club deserves a lot of credit.
17: There's no way that Morgan Rogers is signing for Chelsea without having talks with Xabi Alonso, and to get someone of that quality after the season that Chelsea have had last year, I mean, there's a lot of people that I'm sure deserves a pat on the back.
16: And Hearts have been thrashed 4-0 by Sturm Graz to leave their Champions League hopes hanging by a thread. The teams meet for the second leg of their second qualifying round tie at Tynecastle next week. From Sky News, I'm Daisy Steele.
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13: The top stories this hour. A court's heard Anne Widdecombe died after being hit on the head 21 times with a hammer. The former Conservative minister was eating lunch at her home on Dartmoor when she was attacked earlier this month. A suspect, 28-year-old Joshua Kerry from Rotherham, has been remanded in custody. Our reporter Amelia Harper was at the Old Bailey.
14: They called it a planned and targeted attack. Those are the words of the prosecution. And initial investigations appear that Anne Widdicombe died of a blunt force trauma injury to the head.
13: Andy Burnham insists his Labour Party will show how it's going to pay for policies. The new Prime Minister's chaired his first cabinet meeting in the job, promising to lead a cost-of-living government. His new Chancellor, John Healey, has addressed Treasury staff for the first time since his appointment.
5: I'm still burning with a passion about this institution as a force for stability, for security, for growth, a force for a successful Britain.
13: Ukrainian President Volodymyr Zelensky has sacked the country's army commander-in-chief, Oleksandr Syrsky. It comes days after he dismissed his popular defence minister in a move that triggered nationwide protests. A humanitarian worker is being monitored in isolation at a specialist London hospital after potential exposure to Ebola while treating patients in the Democratic Republic of the Congo. The UK Health Security Agency says they have no symptoms. Morgan Rodgers has become the most expensive British player after completing his move to Chelsea from Aston Villa. The England midfielder arrives at Stamford Bridge for £117 million and has signed a contract through until 2033. And a monkey's been found on a bus in London. The female common marmoset, since nicknamed Oyster, was discovered in an abandoned laundry bag in Kensal Rise. From Sky News, I'm Daisy Steele.

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16: The top stories this hour. A court's heard Anne Widdecombe was hit 21 times over the head with a hammer at her home in Devon. The former Tory minister was discovered at her property on Dartmoor almost 2 weeks ago. A suspect appeared in court charged over her murder. The US Defence Secretary has been heckled by protesters at a Congress hearing in Washington.
17: You're against these people. This is against the Iranian people.
16: Pete Hegseth was interrupted four times by demonstrators shouting, "Stop bombing our children in Iran and Palestine. This is illegal." He's giving evidence to lawmakers overseeing a request for additional funding in the Middle East war. Mr. Hegseth says the conflict's cost an estimated £37.5 billion so far. Andy Burnham's told his cabinet their mission will be to take pressure off people's shoulders. The new Prime Minister's promised to lead a cost-of-living government as he gathered his top team for the first time. He's already announced a tax cut on electricity bills. Ukrainian President Volodymyr Zelensky has sacked the country's army commander-in-chief. His dismissal comes just days after the removal of his popular defence minister, a move that triggered street protests across the country. Chelsea have announced the signing of England midfielder Morgan Rodgers from Aston Villa. He arrives at Stamford Bridge in a British record deal worth £117 million. Former Chelsea player Jodie Morris says the club deserves a lot of credit.
17: There's no way that Morgan Rodgers is signing for Chelsea without having talks with Xabi Alonso, and to get someone of that quality after the season that Chelsea have had last year, I mean, there's a lot of people that I'm sure deserves a pat on the back.
16: And Hearts have been thrashed 4-0 by Sturm Graz to leave their Champions League hopes hanging by a thread. The teams meet for the second leg of their second qualifying round tie at Tynecastle next week. From Sky News, I'm Daisy Steele.
0: Stop 70s. The good times of the 19th.